Got a letter from a thrush. Come and see me compose. So I went. She stuck her beak into the ink and sputtered onto the manuscript, then sang it. Tra-la-la, tweet-tweet, warble-warble, p'twee-p'twee. When she finished, I was asked for an opinion. With a grave look, I opined, "Well, it's very good. Regular thrush music. Good range, plenty of variety, nice timbre." "Look, Cutler," said Thrush, "do you think it's worth making a demo disc or a tape and going round the agents? I think it's chart material." "Look, Thrush," I replied, "it could only succeed as a gimmick." "Yeah, I suppose," she tweeted, and flew into a stump.

0: They're aphids. 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
1: And it's radio.

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It's obvious that a tree is an arm of the earth reaching up and waving at the sky. And a mountain is another kind of radiation from the earth.

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Full of rooms, corridors, and stairwells, which unfold and converge in curious ways. It is the hours of day and night which cycle around the structure that illuminate the wonders and grow long in the shadows of what lies within and beyond. What is conscious and what wells up

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Under construction. But it is here in the wreck where the most valuable parts of yourself are presented back to you to transform. For the things that cut are also the very things that illuminate. What you don't deal with, deals with you.

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That which I am.

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by east, and shalt haul with the side of Cabos del Plata, which should, when thou art a seaboard, if it force thee to put, thou shalt steer northeast and by east, and shalt haul with the side of Cabos del Plata, which should, when thou art a seaboard, so far as thou

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The slow page from Strabo. The prows of Aeneas. Odysseus. Or how the sea changes to paper. The waves into words. The exacting task of shrinking. The art of meter and time.

all followed the train with the future dead, measured the slowness of the way. Fate is not set down on maps. Fate is all ours. Grids, shading scale, the constraint of coordinates, words of magic for the world as a thing.

Futurama. General Motors Futurama at the New York World's Fair, where you meet the future face to face. It's an experience you'll never forget, because the fantastic Futurama ride takes you into the future and makes you feel like you're there, in outer space, beneath the sea, in unbelievable places, watching believable things happen. Many of the futuristic things you'll see are already more than just a part of the General Motors Futurama exhibit. 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And also, the exciting array of new products in our Product Plaza. At the fair, see General Motors Futurama first. Take the trip. That's worth the trip to the fair. It's free.

0: Oh.
1: I prepared your canoe with cedar boughs. It's time for you to leave now, William Blake. 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
0: You mean Cleveland?
1: Back to the place where all the spirits came from. And where all the spirits return. This world will no longer concern you.

We're going to do this thing. Just as the automobile phased out the stagecoach, just as television stepped in and phased out the old vaudeville and the old motion pictures, that history and technology is respecters of no society, no individual opinions, but it moves on. And we've got to be prepared to face the future.

The sounds we hear are contained within a frequency spectrum which is approximately 10,000 cycles wide. The amount of intelligence which we can convey is therefore related to the width of the spectrum.

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Dear sir. There are drums in the typewriter. I think, I don't know. There are drums in this typewriter. 5 o'clock. Drums. Pilots are killing me. Salami sandwiches. Subways. All that. Why don't you come in? Oh, you're always so long. Waiting. There's always some sort of a thing, some sort of a block, some sort of a hang. Where's the information? There, it's coming through now. There she is. Oh, thank God, I can get the information now. I can't hear you. Information, please. Information. What's wrong? Information. What's wrong with the telephone? What's wrong with the typewriter?

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It's 5 o'clock.

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6: 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I'm 41.
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9: Buenos dias. I'm
6: 41.
9: Guten Tag. I'm
10: 41.
11: Greetings. My name is Bud.
10: 41.
11: There's no other like me.
12: Hello.
13: Well, hello there.
12: Hello.
13: Well, hello there.
14: Hi. Hi, everybody. This is Barbie. Welcome to my dance party.
15: When you finish listening, talk about it.
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18: It's really lots of fun. It's really lots of fun. Hey, kids, come over here. It's really lots of fun. Hurry up now. Don't be shy. The party's just begun.
19: You know who I am? You don't? Well, I just happen to be very famous.
4: Okay, everybody ready?
14: Let the party begin.
0: Come on in. Take it easy. Just relax.

0: And now, the ballad of the question. What keeps mankind alive? You gentlemen who think you have a mission to purge us of the seven deadly sins should first sort out the basic food position, then start your preaching. That's where it all begins. You lot who preach restraint and watch your waist as well should learn for once the way the world is run. However much you twist, or whatever lies you tell, food is the first thing. Morals follow on. So first be sure that those who are now starving get proper helpings when we all start carving. What keeps mankind alive? What keeps mankind alive? The fact that millions are daily tortured, starved, silenced, and oppressed. Mankind can keep alive thanks to his aptitude for keeping his humanity repressed. And now, for once, you must try to face the facts. Mankind is kept alive by bestial acts. And for once, you must try to face the facts. Mankind is kept alive by bestial acts.
1: Hello there, friends. At the other end of this football field, there are 50 eager dogs ready to dash for the hash. Yes, when I blow this whistle, they'll come running up to these dishes of hash dog food right next to me. Let's see how much they really do love hash. 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

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Yeah. Here now, boy. Yeah.

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Those memories have embedded by consolidating into neural networks, clogging existing pathways, and threatening higher cognitive function. We call this process recollective infestation. The only remedy for infestation is to call a good exterminator, so let's get in there and spray. Pneumodialysis saturates the brain with cerebrospinal fluid provided by a natural host and literally flushes nostalgia from the cortex. The procedure is delicate and somewhat tedious. Consider keeping yourself occupied by meditating or reading a good book. 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Goodbye, and have a pleasant return to consciousness.

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And true love is sweet, but if it's mishandled, a bitter wind blows and out goes your candle.

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Of course you do. Listen as you rattle them off one after the other. I'm too tired. I don't have time. I need a rest. I'll do it later. I'll work extra hard tomorrow. I worked hard yesterday. I have too much going on. I'm stressed. I'm getting sick. Blah, blah, blah, blah, blah. Excuses. All of them. All excuses. But I will tell you, there is no excuse.

0: We interrupt this program. The Office of Civil Defense has issued the following message. This is an attack warning. Repeat, this is an attack warning. Attack warning means that an actual attack against this country has been detected and that protective action should be taken. Important instructions will follow in 30 seconds.
1: Snake Eyes.

0: Okay, John. 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
1: All the rest is me and Mike. But I don't know me and my cat. All the rest is me and Mike. But I want me a mountain cat. You know the way it's run my ghost. Man, I declare he's tight like that. Oh, 61 and 62 dress. But sure did treat me mean. Oh, 61. But sure did do me mean. You know they took me off a pork chop. 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
19: Oh, Shanghai, don't bet your money on the Shanghai.
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0: What purity! What joy!
21: Somebody bet on the bay.
23: Egos that have a meaningful self-interest.
10: The vehicle in which people can determine themselves, in a sense.
23: 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Egos,
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Here we go again, y'all. Hi, everybody. This is Bill Gregory and the Advisors. And there's a new dance going around that I think you're gonna dig. So grab your partner and let's do the choo-choo. Everybody, get on board now.

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Leap. 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And the next thing you see is your next life. 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
0: Each who gets me one, a virgin.
1: You don't believe me?
0: Well, do not take my word for it. 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

0: looks awfully red down there, sir. Is Mars completely a desert in this sector?
1: No. You'll see the first signs of vegetation in a few moments. We're heading toward the equator, so there, to the west. See those patches of green? Yeah, I'm curious to know, Commander Clifford, is any of that stuff edible?
2: No, Colonel, at least not in its raw state. With the arrival of the equipment you brought, we'll begin testing various preparations of plant life. I do hope we succeed in making it edible, and soon the rations up here are getting pretty monotonous.
0: What about animal life, sir? I mean, is there really such a thing as a Martian?
2: Yeah, we don't actually know, Lieutenant. The base has been operated for only a short time, and to date, no animal form has been observed. Once the installation work is finished and the men can return to being scientists instead of plumbers and carpenters, we'll attack the problem with some systematic exploration.
1: Well, how great do you think are the chances of discovering intelligent life?
2: Life in general is quite possible, but the intelligent part I can't really say.

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Some rain has got to fall, but too much of that stuff has fallen into mine and into each heart. Some tears has got to fall, but I know that someday that sun is bound to shine.

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He had a job as a chimney sweeper. He had the dope habit and he had it bad. Listen while I tell you about a dream he had. 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
1: Turn the record over.
2: Turn the record over.
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0: And follow along on side two.
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0: very one to send the icy chills a-scampering up and down your spines. I calls it Devil Octopus, 'cause it's the spawn of the devil, right out of the deep, yes. Ooh, once upon a night in a forest, whilst a woman was a-lowering a bucket into a well, a slimy monster come a-slithering and a-wreathing up out of its lair in the dark water, sliding its long sucking tentacles out o'er the sides, oozed its big black body a-dripping up o'er the top of the well, sparking blue flames out of the glowering caverns of its bulging red eyes. Yeah. It snaked out one of its inky wet tentacles, tight around the woman. And he lifted her up fast and whipped her a screaming wild down into the well. Yes, and then he oozed and slithered off through the forest and toward the sea, disappearing for years complete, till last evening. 'Twas then that I seen him arising up out of the deep and a-heading for the shore. I watched him through my long glass. I seen him for real, a-sliding and a-oozing through the village yonder. He oozed a-slithering up the side of a house in the village. Yes, like a monster's horrible hand, all blue, black, and slimy. Yes, his long searching fingers and bloated jelly body slimed out of sight down the chimney. I heard the screams and the screeches of the people that was attacking down in the house. Yes, I heard them loud and wild. It was wonderful, bad, delightful, horrifying. Yes, whilst Devil Octopus was a-slithering back up the chimney to the roof, word got around, and the whole village become afeared and panic upset, like they was crazy, and whilst people was a-running and a-trampling on each other to get away, old Devil Octopus went a-wreathing and a-oozing through the alleys, across the town cemetery, and into the sea, leaving naught but a path of slimy poison where he'd been. Now, when the night drizzle started down, he's out again. He's a-slimin' and a-sloppin' fast back o'er the fields toward the village. His snaky black tentacles all a-weavin' and a-squirmin'. His horrible big head and monstrous fat body squidges slimy up and down as he moves. Yes, he can't be stopped, 'cause he smells the human blood. He pops up without warning. He moves fast, lightning fast. He's out there now, a-thinking up his wicked plans. He'll hew a ghastly path right up to your door. He'll tear you to pieces if and he catches you. So nail up your windows tight. Lock up your doors. Stuff up your fireplaces, 'cause he comes in a-slithering like the wind. There! There he is, a-bustin' in your door. Listen to me. If you want to be saved, all you men, grab an axe. Keep chopping at him hard, harder, harder. Delightful! Enchanting! I'm completely satisfied.
1: Leah readme/PID/blockquote/Leah movable. 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

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Too much work was the answer, and rest would cure that. 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
1: 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Heave away, haul away. From there I never more will roam. And we're bound for South Australia. Haul away, you're rolling king. Heave away, haul away. Haul away, you'll hear me sing. We're bound for South Australia. Oh, South Australia's a damn fine place. Heave away, haul away. To get blind drunk is no disgrace. And we're bound for South Australia. Haul away, you're rolling king. Heave away, haul away. Haul away, you'll hear me sing. We're bound for South Australia. Oh, South Australia's me native land. Heave away, haul away. Rich in lizards, flies and sand. And we're bound for South Australia. Haul away, you're rolling king. Heave away, haul away. Haul away, you'll hear me sing. We're bound for South Australia. Oh, I wish to hell I'd never been born. Heave away, oh, haul away. And I go rambling round Cape Horn. And we're bound for South Australia. Haul away, you're rolling king. Heave away, hi, haul away. Haul away, you'll hear me sing. We're bound for South Australia. Oh, there's only one thing grieves me mind. Heave away, haul away. Is leaving Liza Liz behind. Oh, and we're bound for South Australia. Haul away, you rolling king. Heave away, haul away. Haul away, you'll hear me sing. We're bound for South Australia.

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0: Can you remember the first time you ever actually encountered a bridge and thought it's singing?
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3: Whiteout?
2: Let's play Whiteout. Bear Stearns, Lehman Brothers, Deutsche Bank, all whited out.

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2: Oh. Arte.
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Thank you.

Yeah.

From a scientific point of view, it is now very likely that there will be again another ice age quite soon in the world, that we shall have the north part of the world all frozen like it used to be, then we're beginning to have natural disasters. From a scientist's study, it seems likely that we shall soon begin to have these great changes in the Earth's climate, and the oceans will rise, and many cities will be flooded, like London and Calcutta and so on. These things, they say, will happen, according to scientific theories, in about 40 years at the most.

His brain steadily shrinking and shrinking until, with a great peaceful smile on his face, he was no more than a barely living vegetable by this time.

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